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A new report says explicit lyrics are on the decline. 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

0: 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You're doing a great job.
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calling in noise complaints to the police on his own house so his neighbors think he's cool. 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

101 Bob FM. Chiefs wrapping up the preseason against the Seahawks tonight. Arrowhead, 7 o'clock kickoff. Another chance for you to get in on our Red Friday payoff coming up in just about 25 minutes. You could be a winner with the Kansas Lottery, a finalist to play for some cash. Coming up with 102.1.

0: wondering how much chocolate is too much chocolate before it's no longer considered a salad?
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0: This is Bob.

0: FM. Good morning. It's Jen. The NFL preseason coming to a close. Week 3 kicked off yesterday with the Bills edging the Steelers 28-27. Browns blew out the Patriots. 49ers took down the Raiders and the Rams topped the Chargers. Of course, that action continues tonight with 10 games on the schedule, including our Chiefs right here at home against the Seahawks. Joey, here's a little view into my mind. I pulled up the Chiefs website because I wanted to see details about tonight, right?
1: Yeah.
0: I look on the side and just kind of out of the corner of my eye, I see what I believe on their website says inside the snacks. And I'm thinking, ooh, here's a link to all the new food and all the food-related things about the Chiefs. No, it actually says inside the stacks.
1: So it's not about, you know, getting some snacks at the game.
0: I would like it to be about the nachos or other varieties of things that I could enjoy at the game. So if you're looking for inside the stacks, that in fact is at Chiefs.com. Parking lots for today's game open at 2:30. Stadium gates open at 5 for the 7 p.m. kickoff. Country music artist Ava Lynn will perform the national anthem. She was on NBC's The Voice. I know a lot of people are always excited to go to games. I don't get to go to the game tonight because I've got kid number one with her first varsity volleyball game of the season. That's over on one side of town. Then I have kid number two with a theater picnic way over on a different side of town. Probably not going to get any football action in for me, but enjoy as you do, in fact, watch our Chiefs. All right, thanks to Bobsite Independence Kia. 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Another chance at those Chiefs Kingdom Instant Scratch tickets on the way at 6:30. Right now, traffic.
2: This report is sponsored by Staples. Northbound I-29 slow from 56th up to beyond 72nd, down to one lane with road work. Add a few extra minutes to that run for KCI. Southbound I-35 coming down from Liberty to the 29-35 merge takes about 7 minutes, then 6 more minutes to downtown. All right, it's officially the most wonderful time of the year at Staples. 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Staples, that was easy. That's your Bob FM traffic. 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
3: Some patchy areas of fog will move out this morning, and with a clearing sky, sunny and 87 for the high this afternoon. Mostly clear tonight, till low 69, then cloud cover early Saturday. Tomorrow, breezy and 93, 97 on Sunday. I'm meteorologist Ann Holliday in the Security Bank of Kansas City Weather Center.
0: Just 61 degrees right now in Belton, 66 in Westport at 102.1 Bob FM.
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0: congratulations to Michelle and Olathe, who wins this hour's Red Friday payoff, those Kansas Lottery Chiefs Kingdom instant scratch tickets. We've got four more chances coming up today. Next shot right around 8:30 this morning if you want to get in on the Red Friday payoff with 102.1 Bob FM. I'm Jen. I was just reading that Spider-Man Brand New Day is expected to rule the box office once again this weekend. The Marvel Studios Sony film looking to make between $18 and $25 million in its fifth weekend of release. It's made over $860 million domestically, over $2.2 billion worldwide. I also saw that Netflix is showcasing nearly half an hour of the upcoming Grand Theft Auto 6. If anybody's excited about that, the latest edition of the popular game comes out in November. But on Thursday, Netflix released 27 minutes of in-game content in collaboration with Rockstar Games. Joey, I don't understand the whole... I'm not into gaming, and I know one of my daughters will watch people play video games for hours.
1: I can't. I don't understand.
0: The kids watch other kids play. And we used to do this old school stuff. Like, I would sit in a room with my friends and watch them play video games because we're taking turns. So you're watching your friend play, then you take your turn.
1: And you're having a conversation with your friend.
0: Maybe. It was middle school. Maybe, maybe not. But now they're just staring at their phones, watching people play games. I am judging. I do sound judgy, but I have a kid that does it. And it's just weird to me. I'm like, just play the game. Why aren't you just playing the game? All right, do what you want. It's your life. I don't care. Watch other people play it. We've got those tickets to see Jason Bonham, son of John Bonham, the incredible Led Zeppelin drummer. He's going to be in town this weekend. A chance to win the last pair of tickets to that coming up right around 7. Also, some more Renaissance Festival tickets at 7:30. Right now, traffic.
2: 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If you're headed up to KCI for that early morning flight, it is still slow on northbound I-29 from 56th up to 72nd. Road work has you down to one lane. Coming up from Olathe, northbound 35, that's wide open still with a 22-minute trip to the downtown loop. Introducing the KFC $10 Bucket of the Day deal. 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
3: Some patchy areas of fog will move out this morning, and with a clearing sky, sunny and 87 for the high this afternoon. Mostly clear tonight, till low 69, then cloud cover early Saturday. Tomorrow, breezy and 93, 97 on Sunday. I'm meteorologist Ann Holliday in the Security Bank of Kansas City Weather Center.
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feels really good outside right now, but we are looking at the 10-day forecast. Ooh, I see 100 on Monday. We'll get a thorough update in just a few minutes on 102.1.

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FM on a Friday morning. I'm Jen, and I've got a pair of tickets to see Jason Bonham's Led Zeppelin Evening. Going to be in Kansas City tomorrow night, Star Pavilion. You want a chance to win these tickets? Grab your phone and text Saturday, because he'll be here tomorrow night. 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

0: 1021 Bob FM on a Friday morning. It's August 28th. Shania Twain's birthday. She's 61. Jack Black, School of Rock, Shallow Hal, High Fidelity, also celebrating a birthday today. He's 57. But we're also celebrating a few different national days. Bree Tennis explains.
1: First off, you need a bow tie, as it's National Bow Tie Day. They date back to the 17th century and were very popular in the 20s. 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Your next task is to find a bottle of wine, specifically red, because it's National Red Wine Day. So fancy it up with a glass of red and a bow tie. Because you can. I'm Bree Tennis.
0: I don't think I can do that today, Joey. It feels weird to knock back a bottle of red wine and then head to my kid's volleyball game. You know, it feels...
2: I don't know. It seems like it'd be appropriate.
0: Maybe.
2: Maybe just a glass.
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4: Some patchy areas of fog will move out this morning, and with a clearing sky, sunny and 87 for the high this afternoon. Mostly clear tonight, low 69, then cloud cover early Saturday. Tomorrow, breezy and 93, 97 on Sunday. I'm meteorologist Ann Holliday in the Security Bank of Kansas City Weather Center.
0: Sitting at 65 degrees in Westport at 102.1 Bob FM.
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have time for the return of the Renaissance Festival. Coming back to Bonner Springs, going to be running weekends September 5th through October 18th. You want a chance to win tickets? Stay very close. Impossible question is on the way on 102.1.

Friday morning. It's 102.1 Bob FM, 7:30 exactly, which makes it time for Impossible Question. Your chance to win a pair of tickets to Kansas City's Renaissance Festival, running September 5th through October 18th over in Bonner Springs. Do a little shopping, eating. It's one of the largest Renaissance festivals in the United States. Always a good time. Today's question. A new survey found that 9% of U.S. adults plan to do this football season.

0: 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A brand new survey found that 9% of U.S. adults plan to do this football season. What is it? We got guesses of host a party, take your kids to a game, tailgate, bet money on a game, go to the Super Bowl, paint your face. A lot of people said not watch a single game. But the winners this morning come from Gardner, Kansas. Sarah, Willis, and Emmett said play fantasy football. And that is the correct answer. 9% of adults playing a little fantasy football. Joey, you in this season?
1: I am. I got to defend a title.
0: Okay. Oh, nice. Defending champion. All right. Sarah, congratulations. You win a pair of Renaissance Festival tickets. And it's nice that you did because Sarah wrote back and said Emmett turns 7 tomorrow. Happy, happy 7th birthday tomorrow, Emmett. Hope you have a great weekend. Enjoy the Renaissance Festival when it opens up September 5th. Those of you who would like to see Eric Clapton at T-Mobile Center, 8 o'clock, your next chance to play Eric Clapton at True or False. Right now, quick update on traffic.
2: 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Well, they're picking up the cones on northbound I-29 between 56th and 72nd, so we're going to see some improvement in the next few minutes on northbound I-29. The left two lanes of southbound I-35, heavy south of downtown, probably because Southwest Traffic Way is down to one lane south of I-35, all the way up to 31st Street. 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
3: Some patchy areas of fog will move out this morning, and with a clearing sky, sunny and 87 for the high this afternoon. Mostly clear tonight, till low 69, then cloud cover early Saturday. Tomorrow, breezy and 93, 97 on Sunday. I'm meteorologist Ann Holliday in the Security Bank of Kansas City Weather Center.
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Mr. Eric Clapton coming to T-Mobile Center along with special guest Jimmy Vaughn. That is September 17th. And we are going to play another round of Eric Clapton, True or False. That's coming up just after 8 this morning. Your chance to win with 102.1 Bob FM.

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2: 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We're going to dance. We're going to dance. And have some.

Bob's music this morning is fire. It's 102.1 Bob FM. I'm Jen, and it's time to play Eric Clapton, True or False. Chance for you to win a pair of tickets to see Clapton at T-Mobile Center. True or False? Eric Clapton's middle name is Bing, named after Bing Crosby. 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If you think that's false, text false. Eric Clapton's middle name is Bing, named after Bing Crosby. True or false? 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

0: 1021 Bob FM, playing Eric Clapton. True or false? I said Eric Clapton's middle name is Bing, named after Bing Crosby. True or false? Joey, what do you think?
1: I would assume false.
0: It is false. He's Eric Patrick Clapton, born March 30th, 1945. One of the most successful and influential guitarists of all time. According to Rolling Stone, at one point, he was ranked number 2 on the list of 100 best guitarists of all time. There you go, Eric Clapton coming to T-Mobile Center in September. Congratulations to Tim and Lee Summit, who wins our tickets this morning. Tim, enjoy the show. Jimmy Vaughn, the special guest. We've got more tickets to T-Mobile Center shows coming next week. Zach Brown Band. You'll have a chance to win those every morning next week right here on 102.1 Bob FM. All right, we have another Red Friday payoff coming up right around 8:30 this morning. 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Let's see how your Friday morning traffic is rolling along.
2: This report is sponsored by Capital One. Westbound 470 jamming up, coming off of 50 Highway to Raytown Road. Coming down from the Northland, southbound 35. Stop and go from Armor 210. We have a stray traffic cone in the left lane at front. Southbound 35, stop and go south of downtown. Northbound 35 in Kansas, hitting the brakes at 67th all the way up to 635. 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
3: Some patchy areas of fog will move out this morning, and with a clearing sky, sunny and 87 for the high this afternoon. Mostly clear tonight till 69, then cloud cover early Saturday. Tomorrow breezy and 93, 97 on Sunday. I'm meteorologist Ann Holliday in the Security Bank of Kansas City Weather Center.
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I've got $30 in Kansas Lottery Chiefs Kingdom instant scratch tickets. 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

0: Congratulations. If your phone number ends in 35, you might want to check your phone. I sent you a text. You are this hour's winner of the Red Friday payoff at the Kansas Lottery. If that's not you, it's okay. We've got three more chances coming up this afternoon, 12:30, 3:30, and 5:30. And then the Red Friday payoff will continue next week as well. Five chances a day to be a winner with the Kansas Lottery. All the details at 1021bobfm.com. I'm Jen. I was just hearing about Jack Osborne giving everybody a little update on his father Ozzy's biopic. More from Mark Mayfield.
1: In an interview with E! News, the media personality said the script for the film, which was originally announced in 2021, is done. They're now moving forward with the production process and have an idea of who might play Ozzy. However, he's not allowed to say who it is. Jack said they're focused on making a film that not only honors the legacy of the Prince of Darkness, but also something that fans will want to see. Ozzy Osbourne passed away in July of 2025 at the age of 76. I'm Mark Mayfield.
0: Sometimes, Joey, documentaries and biographies and things like that, I worry because you don't want it to be coming from some person that's just trying to make money. But because Ozzy's family is so heavily involved in this, I feel like it's going to be really good.
2: Hopefully, then my fear is it could be sanitized.
0: Yeah, I could see that happening, but they've been pretty open and honest. I mean, the reality show, they were showing you life with the Osbournes. I don't know. I'm excited. I'll definitely watch it when it comes out. All right, let's jump over, see how our Friday morning traffic is wrapping up.
3: 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The ramp from southbound I-35 to Southwest Traffic Way is closed for repairs. Southbound 35 really slow south of the downtown loop. In Kansas, southbound 435 at Johnson Drive. Got an accident in the left lane there. You're backed up to Holiday. Now a crash in the right lane, northbound 35 at 435 in Kansas. You're backed up beyond 119th. 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
4: Some patchy areas of fog will move out this morning, and with a clearing sky, sunny and 87 for the high this afternoon. Mostly clear tonight, till low 69, then cloud cover early Saturday. Tomorrow, breezy and 93, 97 on Sunday. I'm meteorologist Ann Holliday in the Security Bank of Kansas City Weather Center.
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14: Low clouds and fog move on out this morning with a clearing sky, sunny and 87 for the high this afternoon. It'll be clear overnight to low 69, then partly cloudy to start the day on Saturday, breezy and warmer with a high 93. I'm meteorologist Ann Holliday in the Security Bank of Kansas City Weather Center.
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It's 102.1 Bob FM. A lot of you going to be enjoying this beautiful weather, doing a little tailgating. Parking lots open at 2:30 this afternoon. Those gates open at 5 for the 7 o'clock kickoff tonight at Arrowhead as the Chiefs and Seahawks wrap up the preseason.

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Family Poi from Boy Poi, just I'm. This is Bob.

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I'm Jen. Blues Traveler getting ready to come to Kansas City. They're going to be here along with Gin Blossoms and Spin Doctors September 15th, Starlight Theater. We've already given away a lot of tickets to that show. If you want details,

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17: Low clouds and fog move on out this morning with a clearing sky, sunny and 87 for the high this afternoon. It'll be clear overnight, low 69, then partly cloudy to start the day on Saturday, breezy and warmer with a high 93. I'm meteorologist Ann Holliday in the Security Bank of Kansas City Weather Center.
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of a weird week with the news of Dolly Parton and Tim Curry. Feels good heading into the weekend. 102.1 Bob FM. I'm Jen. If you're looking ahead at Labor Day weekend, PBR Thunder Days is going to be at Thunder Ridge Nature Arena. We'll have another chance for you to win some passes coming up this afternoon, right around 2:30 on Bob FM.

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The Red Friday payoff continues here on 102.1 Bob FM. 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
22: Low clouds and fog move on out this morning with a clearing sky, sunny and 87 for the high this afternoon. Going to be clear overnight, till low 69, then partly cloudy to start the day on Saturday, breezy and warmer with a high 93. I'm meteorologist Ann Holliday in the Security Bank of Kansas City Weather Center.
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Bob says if you're munching on KC barbecue, wear stretchy pants. 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

0: 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Then, on the first official Red Friday of the season, one lucky Bob listener gets another $100 in Chiefs Kingdom Scratch Tickets. 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

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We're not done yet. 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

Turns out some people's ears may be ringing from a spike in Earth's vibrations. Bob wouldn't be able to tell. His ears never stopped ringing since that one AC/DC concert at Kemper Arena in 1985.

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FM. Listening to Bob is a winning field. Yeah. Because we just gave away another prize. Tina of Raymore just won that 3-day passes for four people. Thunder Days, PBR Thunder Days coming to Ridgedale, Missouri. We're not done giving away prizes either. Next chance win with the Kansas Lottery coming up around 3:30.

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15: We'll stay warm and dry throughout the rest of the afternoon, mostly clear overnight. Our low will be in the upper 60s. Cloud cover early on Saturday, then clearing and breezy with a high 93. Sunny and hot on Sunday afternoon with a high 97. I'm meteorologist Ann Holliday in the Security Bank of Kansas City Weather Center.
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We've got them with 102.1 Bob FM. 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More winning. Yes, around 4:30, you can win those Billy Idol tickets. But first, you're going to stick around because coming up in less than 5 minutes, your chance to win again with the Kansas Lottery and become a finalist for our big Red Friday payoff.

Gin Blossoms. They're coming with Blues Traveler and Spin Doctors next month. And yes, Bob FM does have more tickets to give away to that show soon. But right now, we got to focus on a different giveaway. 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Yes, one lucky person will get to draw among three envelopes. One labeled Mahomes, one labeled Kelsey, and one labeled Jones. 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

wearing sunglasses when he drives, so no one knows he's asleep. Ooh, that was close. This is Bob.

Bob sends a big congratulations out to Darla of Overland Park. She's our latest winner with the Kansas Lottery. She's got $30 in the Chiefs Kingdom Instant Scratch tickets. And it's now a finalist to play in our Red Friday payoff, a shot at up to a grand. Your chance to win and become a finalist again with the Kansas Lottery will happen around 5:30 after we kick off your weekend.

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1: 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Watch out for slowdowns and accidents. We have stop-and-go traffic from Blue Ridge Boulevard. That left lane is blocked. Merge over 71 Highway southbound at 140th. And one more wreck, 635 northbound after 9 Highway. And one wreck has you backed up to Old 56 in Olathe. The right lane is blocked. Merge over 35 northbound after 119th. 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That's your Bob FM traffic. I'm Laura Nicole.
0: Bob FM weather. We'll stay warm and dry throughout the rest of the afternoon, mostly clear overnight. Our low will be in the upper 60s. Cloud cover early on Saturday, then clearing and breezy with a high 93. Sunny and hot on Sunday afternoon with a high 97. I'm meteorologist Ann Holliday in the Security Bank of Kansas City Weather Center.
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1: 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Be careful of all of these accidents. 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We have a wreck on both shoulders, KTN eastbound before Cedar Creek Parkway. A wreck on the right shoulder, 435 southbound after front. You stop and go from 48. One more, 435 northbound to Midland. You are stop and go from 95th. 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
2: We'll stay warm and dry throughout the rest of the afternoon, mostly clear overnight. Charlotte will be in the upper 60s. Cloud cover early on Saturday, then clearing and breezy with a high 93. Sunny and hot on Sunday afternoon with a high 97. I'm meteorologist Ann Holliday in the Security Bank of Kansas City Weather Center.
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18: And for his next trick, Bob will appear to know what he's doing as he hits play on this next non-stop Mega Music Bobathon. 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

As we wrap up slowly the summer of 26, Paula of Lansing will be enjoying Billy Idol at Morton Amphitheater September 16th. Congrats, Paula. Next chance to win on the way. You could win a game with the Kansas Lottery right around 5:30 after we kick off your weekend.

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1: 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Got quite a few slowdowns out there and some accidents. The right lane is blocked. You're backed up to Armor 210, 35 northbound before I-70. And another wreck is blocked in the right lane, 70 eastbound before 7 Highway. You are backed up to 291. All right, it's officially the most wonderful time of the year. 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That's your Bob FM traffic. 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
2: We'll stay warm and dry throughout the rest of the afternoon, mostly clear overnight. Our low will be in the upper 60s. Cloud cover early on Saturday, then clearing and breezy with a high 93. Sunny and hot on Sunday afternoon with a high 97. I'm meteorologist Ann Holliday in the Security Bank of Kansas City Weather Center.
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Friday is the first official Red Friday. On that day, our grand prize winner with the Kansas Lottery will play to win up to $1,000. 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
1: 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Be careful. 35 northbound after 119th in Olathe. And another one blocking the left lane. Merge over 70 westbound after Prospect. And slow traffic 70 eastbound between 18th Street and Van Brunt. Still sleeping on that old bed? 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I'm Laura Nicole.
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3: We'll stay warm and dry throughout the rest of the afternoon, mostly clear overnight. Our low will be in the upper 60s. Cloud cover early on Saturday, then clearing and breezy with a high 93. Sunny and hot on Sunday afternoon with a high 97. I'm meteorologist Ann Holliday in the Security Bank of Kansas City Weather Center.
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Big congrats going out to Erin of Prairie Village. 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